time.

0: Plymouth dealer, a dealing man. And right now I'm giving the best deal ever on that new Plymouth Barracuda.
1: Hey, man, the name of the Plymouth Fastback is the Barracuda.
0: I can't pronounce Barracuda.
1: Yeah, well, look, man, try this. Say back.
0: Back.
1: Ra.
0: Ra.
1: Coo.
0: Coo.
1: Da.
0: Da.
1: Now put it all together!
0: Baba, rah-rah, cuckoo, da-da!
1: Well, it ain't Barracuda, man. But I think we got a hit record.

0: aplaida, Daniel. Se aplaude. Probably because it was written by a communist. That's why you probably like it.
1: This is called a ball of smoke.
0: This is also written by a communist.

world. We must take our destiny into our own hands. Now, the time is now.

Marcus Six recording desks with old knives. Back when our common cause was alive, and let's say the hyacinth fields were in bloom. Children watched as the soldiers marched by.

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1: Okay. Yeah, right. Light and breezy. 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One, two, three, four.

0: Approaching the pulpit, the Right Honourable Reverend Green.
1: We're gathered here this evening to pay our due respects to drip-fed Fred, who late last night fell out of his prison bed. We know the nonce behind it, who slipped the night PD

In the basement flat by the garages where the people dump their mattresses, Esther's in her kitchen making sandwiches. The slats on her blinds are all wonky and skewed. You can see her from the street before she moves out of view to kick her boots off tired feet. She wipes her forehead with her wrist. She's just back from a double shift. Esther's a carer, doing nights. Behind her on the kitchen wall is a black and white picture of swallows in flight. Her eyes are sore, her muscles ache, she cracks a beer and swigs it. She holds it to her thirsty lips and necks it till it's finished. It's 4:18 a.m. again. Her brain is full from all she's done that day. She knows that she won't sleep a wink before the sun is on its way. She's worried about the world tonight. She's worried all the time. She don't know how she's supposed to put it from her mind.

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Life is change. 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The house is full of whatever I bring to the table. If there is no supper, the children look to me, then to the table, and then to the sea. A son of a fisherman, like I used to be, I spent many a day staring

endlessly. 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I got married to my wife. She's lovely. And I had a son.

daughter is frank with me. Says, son, there is still a fisherman out on that sea. And he's looking for his

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What happened to our summer love when the winter came to town? You promised to be faithful, said you'd always be around. What

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I was happy as a clown. What happened to our summer love when the winter came to town? You promised to be faithful, said you'd always be around. What happened to our summer love when the winter came to town? You're not the same sweet, lovely, beautiful darling my heart used to know. Is our love frozen like the flowers in the snow? My mind is going crazy, my world is upside down. What happened

Take a minute out and think for yourself what it would be like to go through life absolutely perfect, with no flaws, no blemishes. Every single thing you do is absolutely perfect. Well, you're looking at the man who was born with the sign of perfection that hangs over him, and the man who likes to take advantage of people, a man who likes to beat people at their own game. That's what I do the best. That's why I'm Mr. Perfect. 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
1: Well spent.
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1: Jimmy!
2: Yeah!
1: Now!
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1: For God's sake, burn it down.

0: 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We hope your experience will be.
1: Hello, my name is Ho Jin So Jung. I'm a senior at McQueen High School. My portfolio is a collection of paintings that was created during last summer and the first half of my senior year, and it's called The Lady. And I didn't feel very well when I painted the first, and I didn't feel very well when I painted the last. And it was intense. It was an intense process, and it was how I was trying to very hard personify that intensity. But it's hard to talk about her now because I think she left me, at least that's how I feel, and I'm trying to figure out what to do now. But she represents fervor and woman. She is powerful yet fragile. She stares but also averts her gaze. And I love her, at least I did, but now I feel lost and I'm unsure of what to think and feel most of the time. But I did believe in her, the lady, and maybe there is a different form now that the intensity takes.
2: Enter another item number, followed by the pound sign, or you may hang up and call back later.

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You ain't hardcore when you spike your hair. 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

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You still think swastika cause you're cool. The real Nazis run your schools. Coaches, businessmen, and cops, and a real fourth wreck, you'd be the first thing stopping.

You know, I was a surfer once. 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But I'll never forget Ricky and the day he caught that last wave home.